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1: Pretty skin, pretty feet, and she got a dick. 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

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And now, we're back. Welcome to the weekend, B-Town. It's time for another edition of Wired 97 on B97 with B-Town's own DJ

It's friends in the bottle, it's Nicki, full throttle, it's oh. Swimming in the crowd, we winning in the lotto, we dipping in the pot of blue foe. So, getting so good, it's dripping on wood, get a ride in that engine that could go. 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

quit. 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

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Big Master P vibe, no limit. 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
0: Yes, Mom?
2: I wanted to talk to you about something and...
3: Oh, wait. Hold on. I just got a text. Oh, there's another one. Wow. Busy, busy me. So, anyway...
0: Oh, wait, Mom. I just got a message. My friends keep commenting on my comment. Oh, there's another one. So many comments on my comment.
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5: Yes, Mom?
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2: Yes, Mom?
1: 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Oh, wait. Hold on. I just got a text. Oh, there's another one. Wow. 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So, anyway...
2: 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My friends keep commenting on my comment. Oh, there's another one. So many comments on my comment.
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12: Nurse, I need you to apply pressure to the head wound until I can get to it. 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You're not supposed to be here.
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13: 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I didn't mean to do this. I love her.
12: 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You were the driver?
13: 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I was just buzzed. 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
12: 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Why didn't you tell us that? In that case, your girlfriend is fine.
14: 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I feel great. 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
13: 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Really, doctor? She's really okay?
12: 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No, not really. Nurse, get me a suture kit. Stat.
15: Buzzed driving. Maybe we should stop acting like it's no big deal. 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
1: 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You've been in your room all morning.
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5: Yes, Mom?
4: 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Oh, wait. Hold on. I just got a text. 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
5: 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My friends keep commenting on my comment. Oh, there's another one. So many comments on my comment.
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0: 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Why didn't you tell us that? 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
14: Hey, sweetie. 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
0: 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Stat.
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1: So, Jacqueline.
2: Yes, Mom?
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16: 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Stat.
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1: Hey, there's my son. You've been in your room all morning.
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1: Oh, well, it's just sort of...
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1: Susan?
3: 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Yay, electronics. Yay.
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6: Yes, Mom?
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